0: thanks for giving us that amazing performance to be seen. 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
1: Berikut pilihan lagu Bintang Radio 2026, kategori Pop Putri, Sophie Novindri, Susah Lupakanmu. Nisrina Arija, Cinta Sia-Sia.

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lost in mixed signals? The One Psychic Hotline is open. Hello, Orchids. Are we about to meet The One?

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Get loose. Hey, baby, I know I see you.

Jalan Nomor 1 Pasir Jambu Kawen 16, Melaboh, Aceh Barat. Inilah 90,3 FM Pro 2 RRI Mobile.